Home is where the heart is, but it's not always where life's path is leading for you. 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You're beautiful, but yet you scare me a lot. 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